bei Einsteiger. Are you messing with me? Are you making me feel like a man-made of horror? A man-made of horror. Berg, Antenne Österreich, Playlist Update, Dominum, Dark Melodies.

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1: Woe to you, O earth and sea, for the devil sends the beast with wrath, because he knows the time is short. Let him who hath understanding reckon the number of the beast, for it is a human number. Its number is 666.

Zeit takes its time. But the shack outside of games. If you know what I'm talking about, just let me know if you wanna go to that home out on the range. They got a lot of nice girls.

0: 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Madness takes its toll. But listen closely.
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1: There's been a lot of talk about this next song. Maybe too much talk. This song is not a rebel song. This song is Someday, Bloody Someday.

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1: Are you messing with me? Are you making me feel like a man made of horror? A man made of horror.
2: Berg, Antenne Österreich, Schlinglist Update, Dominum, Dark Melodies.

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